0: Adela and Anale on Nova 100.
1: Ladies and gentlemen,
2: Benson Boone. You and a mate. Japan.
3: My name is Benson Boone.
0: All right, let's get the phones open, 13 24 10. Benson Boone fan, are you, Cameron?
4: We sure are.
0: Who's we?
4: Me and my partner.
0: She's putting you up to this, or are you both fans?
4: I rang on my own accord. I like Benson Boone.
0: Mate, blink twice if you're being pressured into this, because it's sounding like it's not free will.
4: No, yeah, I did call on my own accord. She probably wouldn't even like to go to Japan. I heard Japan, and I heard Benson Boone, and I thought, you know what, I got to get in there.
0: Damn right. You're on standby. Good luck.
4: All right, thank you.
0: Hey, Chrissy, let's get you on standby as well.
5: Oh, fantastic. Awesome.
0: And Jess, hello.
6: Hello, how are you?
0: I'm good, thank you. You're on standby to see Benson Boone in Japan.
6: Fantastic. Thank you so much.
0: And Belinda, hi. I'll pop your name on standby as well.
7: Hi, thank you.
0: So easy. More chances coming up to see Benson Boone live in Japan. More of your favourite fresh hits and throwbacks on the other side of this. Tame Impala's Dracula. And a huge throwback from Robbie Williams in minutes.
8: Yesterday, Ozzy and I made a pact to embark on a 2-day juice cleanse.
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0: Raise your glass.
1: 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Lena, you go to Hurricane Grill. 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
2: 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Thank you, Tim.
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5: 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A crash on the Monash outbound near Ferntree Gully Road. It's in the left-hand emergency lane. A truck rollover in Pakenham still has Hillsville Cooey Rup Road closed southbound at the Pakenham Bypass. Use McGregor Road instead. Also a closure due to a crash in St Albans. Main Road East, eastbound just before View Street. Take Big Street instead. And a crash in Rockbank, Greigs Road, westbound after Troops Road. 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Tomorrow, partly cloudy, 7.

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0: Mars. 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Hope I remember to send him a birthday text. Nova 100. It is the home of Fitzy, Whipper and Kate. They were playing a game yesterday called Kate's Theme Queen. She plays three music grabs and you've got to figure out what the theme is.
1: Round one, song number one. Song number two. Don't you worry, don't you worry, Jane. And I love this one, song number three.
2: Smells like Teen Spirit.
3: Baby, child, teenager.
1: They are stages of life.
3: Yeah.
1: Fitzy, well won.
0: I would have nailed that. The guys are back. Fitzy, Whipper and Kate, brand new time.